0: 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Due to roadworks at Opera Station, the station will be closed between 11 p.m. and 1 a.m. from July to October. 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
1: 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Welcome on board on the Songline Metro Lines and Funicular. I am so happy to present you this new circuit. What are those exactly? Is it synapses, nerves, veins, arteries, corridors, vessels, streams, pathways, rivers, ropes, streets, cords, avenues, roads? Song lines, telephone lines, vertical and horizontal lines, curved lines, all lines, serpentine. Lines so long that we have come full circle. Yes, it is the end of the season. But keep in mind that the finale is not the end. A drawing on the wall, a stain on the score, the nerves and the bloodstreams of the city, overground and underground, the intrigue unraveling, all lines connected. Dear listeners, today we'll travel locally. Because, well, it's all about the commute. Let's try some quantum listening on the train, shall we? All the song lines, metro lines, and funicular wish you a good journey today. Urban Hymns, season finale, song lines.

Songlines, Metroline, and Funicular are happy to welcome you on board today. Your card has to be validated in order to hop on the train. Due to yesterday's rainstorm, the stations of Corral, Garden, and Fraggle lines are closed until tomorrow. Thank you for your attention. This is Hildegard Road. Mind the gap between the train and the platform. Next is Poisson Parlor.

when I hear what we call music, it seems to me that someone is talking, and talking about his feelings or about his ideas of relationships. But when I hear traffic, the sound of traffic here on 6th Avenue, for instance, I don't have the feeling that anyone is talking. I have the feeling that sound is acting. And I love the activity of sound. What it does is it gets louder and quieter, and it gets higher and lower, and it gets longer and shorter. It does all those things which I'm completely satisfied with that. I don't need sound to talk to me. We don't see much difference between time and space. We don't know where one begins and the other stops. So that most of the arts we think of as being in time, and most of the arts we think of as being in space. Marcel Duchamp, for instance, began thinking of thinking of music as being not a time art, but a space art. And he made it a piece called Sculpture Musicale, which means different sounds coming from different places and lasting, producing a sculpture which is sonorous and which remains. People expect listening to be more than listening. And so sometimes they speak of inner listening, or the meaning of sound. When I talk about music, it finally comes to people's minds that I'm talking about sound that doesn't mean anything, that is not inner, but is just outer. And they say, these people who understand that finally say, you mean it's just sounds, thinking that for something to just be a sound is to be useless. Whereas I love sounds just as they are. And I have no need for them to be anything more than what they are. I don't want them to be psychological. I don't want a sound to pretend that it's a bucket, or that it's a president, or that it's in love with another sound. I just want it to be a sound. And I'm not so stupid either. There was a German philosopher who's very well known, Immanuel Kant, and he said there are two things that don't have to mean anything. One is music, and the other is laughter. Don't have to mean anything, that is, in order to give us very deep pleasure. You know that, don't you? The sound experience, which I prefer to all others, is the experience of silence. And the silence almost everywhere in the world now is traffic. If you listen to Beethoven or to Mozart, you see that they're always the same. But if you listen to traffic, you see it's always different.

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1: What I listen to at the moment, what my favourite thing to do when I'm, if I'm on a tube on the metro in London, is I have this iPhone, and on the iPhone there's an application and it's called RJ DJ, and people can make their own little programs within it, and this one's called Eargasm. And what it does, it's basically like an echo machine. We're not in a train right now, but just imagine that we were. So you would hear like the of it kind of taking off, going out of the station, flying in the air, and all the kind of chatter and stuff like that. And it just sounds so great when you listen to it on this. So here we go.

You have to imagine you're on a train, so it's like chat, chat, chat, chat, chat, chat, chat, people like chatting, and then you have coughs like that, and then you have the and then that's why I like listening to it. So that's a bit strange.

doesn't matter, matter to me. What matters to me? It doesn't matter, matter to you. What matters to you? It doesn't matter, matter to them. What matters to them?

Dear passengers and listeners, it has been a pleasure to commute with you today. We hope that your journey was calm, informative, and inspiring. 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We thank you dearly and hope to see you soon on Songline's Metro Line and Funicular. Thank you. This is Opera. Mind the gap between the train and the platform. Next is...

0: 86, 87, and 88 points are located symmetrically across the central vertical axis of the wall. From the 45th, the 28th, and the 65th points in that order.
1: The 89th point is located halfway between the point and the lower south point, halfway between the 60th point and the midpoint of the left side.
0: The 86th, 87th, and 88th points are located symmetrically across the central
2: the 86th point is located in the center of the 85th.

get back the way they did in the 1930s, the way the populist movement did in the 1890s, the labor movement then, finally defeated, but not without a lot of victories. First, you have to educate.

they have to try to organize, get people mobilized to do something, and then carry out actions of the kind that, that threaten power and require a response, like, say, CIO sit-down strikes. And there are plenty of other things you can do. So, for example, some things are going on kind of quietly in the country, which have potentially a kind of, you know, even revolutionary implications. The growth and development of cooperatives and worker-owned enterprises, for example. It's not on a huge scale, but it's on a significant scale and spreading. And those are what could be germs of a new society, a very different society, undermining capitalist social and economic relations. Well, all of those, on all sorts of fronts, there are things that can be done. And sometimes they're successful. So there's no shortage of things to do. They're the kinds of tasks that have always been in front of people who wanted to make a better world. Not easy ones, but...

Up and down, girl, bubble on the bed, bubble on the bed, bubble on the bed. Up and down, girl, bubble on the bed, bubble on the bed, bubble on the bed. I can see from punani wet, bubble on the bed, bubble on the bed. Back be a flip on your head, bubble on the bed, bubble on the bed, bubble on the bed, bubble on the bed, bubble on the bed, bubble on the bed, bubble on the bed, bubble on the bed, bubble on the bed, bubble on the bed, bubble on the bed, bubble on the bed, bubble on the bed, bubble on the bed, bubble on the bed, bubble on the bed. Double, double, double, double, double, double, double, double, double, double, double, double, double, double, double, double, double, double, double, double, double, double, double, double, double, 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

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I do not fear Judgment Day,

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They bred superstition and fear. They made money out of sin.

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The dark of the moon is the time for sinister magic, and as such is more successful when completed in this phase.

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You are now freeing yourself from the limitations of the past. Your mind is free to seek new solutions to the situations and experiences in your life. And you are guided always with the wisdom that is within. And the beauty, the joy of the scene, the experiences that you're going through is lifting your spirits and cleansing your mind. As you now bring the light from the sun into your body through your head, you gently allow it to move down your spine till it touches your tailbone. And then it begins the process of moving out through every nerve of your body, moving freely. So that if at this time there is any nerve, any organ, or any system of your body that may not be functioning as it should, I say this to you. Every nerve, every organ, every system of your body will function in peace, harmony, and health beginning now, as it should. For your personal connection with infinite being and infinite intelligence is substantial enough to yield you an immediate healing. For you are a child of the universe with a right to be here. Your brain is now relaxed, the right and the left side. Relax your brain. Your breathing is relaxed. Now your scalp and forehead relax.

your mind begins to move more freely, free of the negative thinking of the past. From this day forward, whenever a negative thought, a negative worry, a fear attempts to gain your attention, to consume your mind, all that you need to do to release it from your mind, to enter into a state of peace, is to change your thinking by taking one long, slow, deep breath in through your nose. And as you slowly exhale all the air from your body, you will mentally repeat to yourself, I let go and trust. I trust and let go. Deeper now into a state of relaxation as I count you from 8 to 1.

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While people stare, arranging and changing, placing carefully there a strange thing and a known thing here, and changing everything carefully. Spring is like a perhaps hand in a window, carefully to and fro, moving new and old things, while people stare carefully, moving a perhaps fraction of flower here, placing an inch of air there, and without breaking anything.

Whose are the little beds, I asked, which in the valleys lie? Some shook their heads, and others smiled, and no one made reply. Perhaps they did not hear, I said. I will inquire again. Whose are the beds, the tiny beds, so thick upon the plain? 'Tis Daisy in the shortest, a little farther on, nearest the door to wake the first, little Leontodon. 'Tis Iris, sir, and Aster, Anemone and Belle, Batshea in the blanket red, and chubby Daffodil. Meanwhile, at many cradles, her busy foot she plied, humming the quaintest lullaby that ever rocked a child. Hush! Epigea wakens. The crocus stirs her lids. Rhodora's cheek is crimson. She's dreaming of the woods. Then, turning from them reverent, "Their bedtime 'tis," she said. "The bumblebees will wake them when April woods are red."

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plenty for kick up a fuss. 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You only read about me when committing a crime. Your only protection is a thin blue line. I've got a love-hate affair with the national press. 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The social workers love me cause I keep them at work. Can't get a job myself because I'm seen as a jerk. 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

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A man built his house in his favorite fishing spot on an island in the middle of the Mississippi. And now he's looking at the river rising, sitting on his front porch, rocking.

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Ba ba ba ba ba ba ba ba ba ba ba ba ba ba ba ba ba ba ba ba ba ba ba ba ba ba ba ba ba ba ba ba ba ba ba ba ba ba ba ba ba ba ba ba ba ba ba ba ba ba ba ba ba ba ba ba ba ba ba ba ba ba ba ba ba ba ba 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

bureau. Tell him don't need no bureau. Tell him to tell him what it means that.

Poetry is one of our oldest and most advanced technologies because it's about language. And I think one of the great power of the poet is to reclaim how we use language for each other. And I think so many of us often, the cliche is that we should call our mother. We should say hello to our mother. But what happens if we spend an entire lifetime saying hello, how are you, and yet we don't answer that crucial question? How often we talk on the phone and we just talk about the weather. How are you? Great, fine. In these instances, language fails us. It gets in the way of each other. And I think the beauty of poetry is that it has no premise. It doesn't need to introduce itself. It cuts right to the core. When you open a poem, no one is clearing their throat. When my mother passed in 2019, my whole life kind of contracted into 2 days. Today, when they are no longer here, and yesterday, the immense, vast yesterday when they were here. And I think the beauty is that we are all going to lose our parents. And in this sense, death is the truest thing that we have, because it's the one thing that binds us together. It's one thing that we're all heading towards. You know, we live these busy lives and we spend so much of it trying to turn away from death. The movies, the films, the art, the dinners, the conversations, they distract us from this final destination. But when language lifts that veil, we can see each other. We can see each other and say, ah, you've lost your mother too. And that simple sentence is so powerful because language cuts through even the body. We can touch each other and we get only as close as the skin. But when I'm speaking to you and when I'm using my language well and with care, with intention and purpose, my words go right into you and you to me. And that to me is still sacred. It's the most magical thing that we have as a species. And in this sense, I'm really proud to be able to be a poet. It perplexed her. You know, why would all these folks come to hear your sad poems? You know, but when she came to my reading, she started to see how my language landed in other people's bodies. And after a while, she started to position her seat to look at the audience. They were a great fascination to her. And it was only until she saw the reaction of the audience that she realized the power of words. And then she came to me one day, she said, I get it. They look different. People's faces change when they're listening to your lectures, to words. And I think even though she didn't understand what I was saying, she could see and witness that there's a magic. Learning how to write is learning how to know. Writing is a means towards knowledge. And when you have knowledge, you start to have power and agency in your own life. I have many peers who are writers who write their first books when their parents are long gone. And so I feel really fortunate and blessed that my mother got a chance to witness the sum total of my work. I come from a line of folks who worked so that I could do my work. And that's the great cost. It's expensive to think. It's expensive on the soul and the body and the pocketbook to spend your time thinking. And my thinking was made possible by the Vietnamese immigrants who worked in my family to make it so that I can think.

I've been doing nothing for ages. Smoking weed. Killing myself.

in the eternal reflection of my soul. 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There's a chamber of mirrors I know of, where tapers be rivers of flow. Flocks of crows were guarding the door, a garden of carpet and rolls and rolls and rolls. Many outfits I wore were unfolding. I was a king who looked down on his folks. I was a woman giving birth to her own. I was a liar, a clerk, a spider who ran out of thread. I was a buyer of bread, a breath of fire misled. I was drawn by a fierce but unsaid demise, to conspire the webs of a tiresome dread. A teardrop of ocean, a red tire whose only task was to spin an entire empire of debt. I was a prisoner whose life was a catch on the hatch of a million demises and traps unwrapped as the trigger. I was a clown and an athlete, delivering laughs, a stripper and a tramp, feeding tantrums of givers on the ramps. Seasoning thighs in a Corvette, eyes worth the coal, frying up the corset. I was the dire sting of a wasp, subjected to misuse in the loss. I was pinned to a cross. I was desire that met abstinence, the fire captivated by the past tense. The killer who spouses the victim, I was out for catharsis. In defense of the villain trapped in the temple of my thoughts, I was a dragon I couldn't hurt a fly, and turned a coward by the turning wheel of time. I was a beggar with a watch, the medal with the cross. I was a veteran at loss, indeed tossed for the better, and certainly the worst I was.

if they gotta start a riot. 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I got a spell that we can rely on. I need a promise on the stone, spending hours on the phone. I try to reach the sound in my soul, there is a Larson. Anxious with the real, it's a torture. Get in the car, we need a driver far. 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

0: I belong to no place, to no time, to no fictive order, a fleeting moment of displaced body
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0: Ever
1: I miss you like mistletoe's long for Christmas quarrels. 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I hear us laugh around the table.
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0: Every single cell.
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in the silence when taking a stroll, bending timelines, we swayed on the coast, blowing sirens and nudging in close. Trailing the stone, saw him painting a stroke song of hurt that was muffled. On earth, I followed a path flimsy in search. The body just sways, several thousands and more, looking down to the skies that were torn. My feathered arms are long. I took

sun pouring on my head, sun crawls over church. 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And how'd you separate a thought from its consequence? 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And life is a fleeting flame I see, too precious to live wastefully. 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

period in place of paranormal checkup or channeling second guessing. 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

0: money, you can look at it. 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
1: Plus d'une fois, j'ai mangé la camelle.

I was playing Famos, you was playing standoff in the corner of the room. I thought it was news, I didn't mean to assume. Pain that you elude, the same pain I felt when you rose the blade, I couldn't move. I wanted to lose, you wanted to choose on what could have been blues. I was at the station with a muse, Rizzler in a red stripe and everything to prove. Needles on the pavement make me think of all the bliss. I used to flake but now it's flizz. Playing with the silence, used to pray for what it is. I thought you said there's beauty in the violence, cause there is. I didn't go to prom but sold a Gucci belt that did. Beanie with Egyptian font, I would've held you in the wind. But I ain't hearing anything, it just is what it is.

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We're just broken souls, but we're throwing limbs in the equation. The ends made me abrasive, I tried to get a page in, but everything's changing.

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They thought me in the game, I'm not prepared for that. I drop about the crib and they stopped on chairs. Next morning, open up my phone. 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It's some that hate my guts, I can't never tell. 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And my man's never broke, he got clientele. 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

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And one time I came back and I sat on my buddy's couch and I wrote this little ditty. 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

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You better have to pack some sea plies. No Kit Kats, Tic Kats, napkins, no, they won't do. 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I recommend the mangoes with chili powder. 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

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Talking about getting high? One pair of shoes, two pairs of socks. 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I did what anybody would do in my unique situation. Oh, Big Papa went on a little shopping spree. Got me one of them Poco seashell necklaces the surfers were wearing. I was fitting in pretty good. Some say slick. But I was getting lonely, folks. That lady I took home, she took me home. We had a little bit of a romance. Dare I say, sexual in nature. But I was getting lonely, folks. This is my folks back in the USA. Zach out in California. Emma out in Montana. And all my friends in Missouri that legally I just can't name. Help me sing it one more.

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Get a wicked mellow pit on me. Style has never seen that makes you wanna grab and hold and squeeze real tight. Who's gonna be the one to save you from yourself?

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Default damage. Back once again. Default damage. The ill behavior. Back once again. Default damage. Back once again. Renegade master. Back once again. Default damage. Back once again. Default damage. The ill behavior. Back once again. Default damage. Back once again.